0: Alguma. Jackson, he's ready.
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0: Are you aware of the traffic light out on Billingsley and St. Charles Parkway?
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0: Transporting a 61-year-old male, Priority 1, STEMI, Southern Maryland. 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

0: Charles County 2609. 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

0: Charles County to ambulance 609.
1: Go ahead.
0: Yes, sir. 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
1: That's what we're doing.
0: I am aware. They told me to let you know, but thank you for that.

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0: 16,474, 16474, Catherine Woods Court, off of Bucktown Court. For the Alpha Fall, EMS 5, Calvary EMS 4, for making my 16 meter due. Operation on South 2 at 2130.
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0: Go ahead.
2: Yes, sir. We just got notification that one of the patients was ejected from the vehicle. We're going to go ahead and upgrade this, okay?
0: Copy. Switching out for 30.
2: That's right.
0: This one, 12, I'm on out for 30.
2: Rescue Engine 12.

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1: Paragolf also.
2: Chief Sergeant Charles, show me on South Valentine.
3: Copy South, too.
2: Three.
1: Three. Child County Chief 3A, we're switching to NAF 3.
2: Battalion Chief 3A.
1: Battalion Chief 3A,

Bensville Road, Billingsley Road, now reported. Motor vehicle collision, one ejected, one unconscious. West Medical is due to the call, operational on 10 out 3, 2140.

0: Final Fantasy 3, are you on this channel?
1: Yeah, that's correct.
0: Okay, sir, just making sure. Thank you.
1: Whereas when the soul won't see all of us.
0: Press me to call.

0: Where's Minnesota Charles County?
1: Where's
0: Houston
1: 12?
0: Okay, we had 2 vehicle accidents. One female patient and one male patient. Same hold with myself. 2 transport units for now. I'm trying everybody else. The female patient is cautious and alert.
1: I copy. Hold with yourself. Paramedic ambulance 12. Alert for another transport unit. Bus medical, you can return.
2: Ready to switch back.
1: First unit 12, do you need an ALS truck or a BLS truck?
0: The second ambulance will be BLS.
1: Okay.

3046, 3046, Woolworth Marketplace, the famous Dave's. City Alpha Fall, EMS 3 for BLS unit, EMS 60 are due. Operational on South 2, 2144.

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10 Bill Road, Billingsley Road. Motor vehicle collision, one ejected. EMS 11, Kermit, EMS 118, have been alerted to the call. Second transport unit, operations on. Operation on South 3, 2146.

0: Washington 12 Charles.
1: Go ahead. Washington 12, go ahead.
0: Yes, ma'am. Can you start me a helicopter? Category B, priority 2. For a 20-year-old female.
1: That's right.
2: Fairman Camel 2010.
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0: Q3A.
1: Rescue is possible to be committed. We're going to utilize the landing site, Central Park, Eastern 11. No other agents are going to be away from this way now than Billingsley.
0: Okay.

0: Charlie, can you respond to the LS unit for me, EMS 3?
1: First one as well, go ahead.
2: Is there any airway compromise to the patient?
1: Negative.
2: Thank you.

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1: Thank you.
0: 2153.

0: paramedic 12 to Charles. What's the location?
1: It's going to be Bensville Park.
0: Copy, thank you.
1: You're welcome.
0: 118, come on up towards the rescue engine. Your face is going to be up here.
1: Charles Knight, 923A, you have Trooper 2 in 15 minutes.
0: Okay, I got it.
2: Yeah, 6980 Bensville Road, Bensville Park. Set up and land in sight for Trooper 2. It's coming 11-2. Operation on South 3, 2156.
1: You're welcome.
0: Well, so I don't know if CTSO has advised you, but we are apparently missing one from one of the vehicles that was seen walking by down Bensville Road towards Barry. With potential injuries. So if you receive any calls for somebody walking on Bensville, please notify CCSO.
1: Okay.
3: Hey, Tank 11, to Alpha 3. Took a man, were able to get through?
0: Yeah, you'll be able to get through. Cops are just going to have to move.
3: Not enough.

0: three of Russians involved.
1: Russians, what with?
0: There's one CCSO now. I drove down to the Berry Market. I haven't seen anybody, but I notified communications. They receive any calls. That's what we're looking for.
1: Okay, I copy.
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2: Trooper 2, Charles, 5 minutes out.
0: Charles Frantz, Trooper 2. Good evening, your ground contact is going to be engine tanker 11 and your patient contact is going to be paramedic ambulance 12.
2: Trooper 2, engine tanker 11, we're about 5 minutes out, quick LZ brief.
3: We're about 2 minutes out.
2: Trooper 2, directed paramedic ambulance 12, can I get a patient up to GCS airway status?
4: 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They were just making sure that you were aware that they caught the other, well, found the other person.
1: Correct. I just made contact with CCSF.
5: Paramedic 12, Trooper 2. We have a 30-year-old female ejected after rolling multiple times and not wearing a seatbelt. Was found by friends face down, very out of loss of consciousness. Patient is currently extremely agitated, complaining of pain to the left side chest. We have some crepitus to the right side chest. Unknown if we can get to the left side. She's being very agitated and fighting us. Current heart rate is 131. Unable to get a pulse ox at this time. Blood pressure 130 over 100.
2: True, direct.
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1: Turf 2, with all the rain, is the turf field solid, or is there a parking lot nearby?
0: We're all checking out for you. 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
1: Trooper 2, direct on the parking lot. 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
0: It's going to be one closer to us. Still left of us. We'll turn our lights off.
1: Direct, we'll be to the left of your engine and just secure your lights like you stated. Thank you. 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
1: What is your name?
0: 2214.

0: Charles County Rescue Engine 12. Are you with Battalion Chief 3A still?
1: Nothing over here. I believe you went to service a little while ago.
0: Okay, thank you.

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3410-3410, Yarnell Court, off Bancroft Drive, off Billingsley Road. The now Charlie traumatic injury, paramedic ambulance 392, operational town 3, 2221.

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1: 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What's the reason?
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0: Prairie McDaniel's 118, Charles.
1: Prairie McDaniel's 118.
0: Yes, ma'am. We are clear of this scene with two signed releases AMA after consult, headed to Bancroft and Middletown.
1: Yes, that's appreciated. What's your staffing?

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1: Copy, thank you.
2: Okay, 309, that's right. Thank you, 118.

0: first one in 12 trials. I'm going to be clear of the team. 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

at the Red Carpet Inn, room 310, 4694, 4694 Indian Head Highway. 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Operational on South 2, 2226.

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1: Yeah, Affirmative, game lines 2, 0, 9, Southfield.
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1: Go ahead.
0: Yes, sir. Can you contact us in communications?
1: Yes.

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For the Alpha Sig person, BLS unit from EMS 3 and EMS 6 to your due. 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

3690 Crane Highway, the Westlake Exxon dash in, and in the parking lot. The Delta Hammer, Kermit Camel 6092, operational in town 2 349.

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13979, Weatherburn Street, off of Dr. Mud Road, with CO poisoning. It's companies 3 and 2, truck 1, squad 840, paramedic ambulance 39, paramedic ambulance 399, North Medical, North Sub Battalion, operational on South 3, 406.

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1: And 31-3, turn out 3.

0: short one with four.
1: Yeah, short one with four. Count three.
0: Short one.
2: Short one.

0: response from Engine Company 2, Squad 840 on the north side of the battalion.
1: Engine 22 is 2.
0: Engine 22 is 2. Yeah.
2: Chief 2A to Charles on Mingo Staff 422.
0: Copy, Chief 2A.
3: Lieutenant Chief 1A.
0: Mayor, Lieutenant Chief 1A. South 3.

0: 31. Are you on the channel? Battalion Chief 1A, 13979, weather burn, caller advised all of the CO alarms were sounding inside the residence, and he was feeling dizzy. He was advised to evacuate the residence with the family. Engine 22's up with two, Chief 2A's coming with him to make up staffing. Everything else is at or above minimum staffing. 31.
1: I'm direct.
0: Battalion 1A.
2: Okay, thank you.
0: You're welcome. All units 413.
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0: Battalion 887.

0: Game of Thrones. You know, I've seen two stars, single family, split foyer, self separate, man, 10x360.
1: Two-story, single-family, split foyer, conducting a 360, 418.

0: Tiger Command Charles. Please is complete. Two in the front, two in the rear. We got the calling party inside Bravo in front of the garage. We want to check out readings at the door. 2102 is here across the board.
1: Tiger Command, I'm direct. Two in the front and the rear. Calling parties on top Bravo by the garage. You did say he's got one for checkup.
0: That's correct. I haven't pulled up to him as a big rock.
1: Okay, engine 22 and both of your paramedic ambulances just pulled up by your wagon.

0: Sacrament and Charles. Readings on floor 1 and 2, and 2102, and here across the board. I'm investigating the water heater, and I'm going to advise that there are only gas components.
1: Readings on floors 1 and 2, 20.9020 is across the board. Investigating a water heater, as it's the only gas appliance. 423.

0: minute, Charles. 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Warner advises a lost power. 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
1: Tactical Command, I'm direct. 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

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Delta chest pains, permanent camels, 51s due. Operational in town, 502.

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EMS 51, second call for EMS 51, EMS 60 are due. Operational on South 2, 507.

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0: Anyone 60.
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1: I copy. Priority one STEMI, Southern Maryland, 522.

0: Charles County Permanent Camp 51.
1: Wait a minute.
0: Yes, sir. Southern Maryland has been notified. If you have issues consulting with them, please let me know so I can pass you into EMRC.
1: Okay, thank you.

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0: Yes, sir. 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
0: Every door is locked. 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
1: Sir, you're not at the memory care center. 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So if you're coming back towards La Plata Road, you're going to go ahead and make a left and drive around to the other side of that building.

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3875 Eleanor Place, off of Billingsley Road. The Charlie Sick Person, Paramount Game of 12 to operate from town 2 at 545.

44, number 44, Greenwood Avenue, off of Cedar Lane. Correction, Greenwood Place, off of Cedar Lane. Charlie Seizures, EMS 7, paramedic MS 209, due to respond on 10 Alpha 2, 554.

0: Canada Paramount again, when it's 209.
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0: 209, this address carries a Greenwood Place address. However, it looks like the best access to the unit is going to be off of Greenwood Avenue. If you follow it all the way around, it has a little driveway that leads right up to the residence.
1: Copy. Thank you.

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Engine tanker 2, 32, 91, truck 11, 121, truck 12, 124, 144. Ambulances 27, 28, 69, 79, 129, 148, 519, 589. 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

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Charlie testings, EMS 12, EMS 60, paramedic ambulance 39 due to respond on 10 Alpha 2 706.

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Carroll County Sheriff's Office, District 3, upstairs, 3670, Leonard Town Road. Pain, EMS 3, paramedic ambulance 39, due to respond on sign off 2717.

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1004 1004 Wiltshire Drive, off of Suffolk Drive, Bravo Fall, EMS 51, EMS 60, due to respond on Sinalpha 2813.

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0: 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I was attacked with a man. 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
2: Tactical man, Charles. 360 is complete. Two stories inside of the basement. Walk up basement side, Charlie.
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3: Yeah. 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
5: Paramedic MI 16 Bravo, B3, I believe, assisted the subject. 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

0: 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All three fours. New order. Report is good intent. You can return the assignment.
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0: station first, 2855 2855 Grand Highway, Charlie Stroke, paramedic ambulance 3 due to respond on 10 altitude 906. Any response from EMS 6 to Potomac River Drive?
1: EMS 68 EMT driver on the shell, switching.
0: Altitude.
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1: 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Trimming 39 Charles, we're clear of the hospital and route to ES.
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0: Charles County ambulance 68, paramedic ambulance 14, both units 10 minutes.
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114 LaGrange Avenue, Apartment C. Bravo on a medical emergency. EMS 51, paramedic ambulance 51, due to respond on 10 Alpha 2, 926.

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1: Go ahead.
0: Just for your information, we did a check on the history of that residence. Sheriff's office advising the subject was transported to the hospital last week. They're trying to see if they can make contact with the hospital, see if maybe he's still there. We're not sure.
1: I copy. Do you want us to wait?
0: You can see if you can gain access to the apartment if it's open.
1: I copy.

Reach Lee to St. Mary's County, 23888 Hollywood Road for a house fire. Squad 2 due to respond on St. Mary's. Fire dispatch 933.

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2: 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You're going to be on the work of fire upgrade and switch over to St. Mary's.
0: Chief 2-8, going with squad.
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1: Mutual aid to St. Mary's County at St. Mary's Station 1, 22733, 22733 Lawrence Avenue. For a transfer, truck 1 is due 951. 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
2: Paramedic officer 9. 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

0: County 2, paramedic ambulance 39. 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Paramedic ambulance 12 is going to take it from the Eastbourne.
1: I copy.
2: Five four five zero 5450 Wellspring Court, Bravo Fall, paramedic ambulance 12. Did respond on Sinoff 2955.

0: Charles County 2, Fairmont and Gamelin is 12.
1: Patrick 12.
0: Yes, ma'am. 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

SBA, 11100, Billingsley Road, buildings 5 and 6, on Mac Fire Alarm Commercial Building, and 23 due to respond on 10 off 210-53.

0: was very hard.
1: A MedStar Shaw building, 4240, 4240 Altamont Place, 42. Charlie chest pains. EMS 60, paramedic ambulance 39, due to respond on 10 Alpha 2, 1055. 31 South 2.

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0: 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Switching.
1: Alpha 3.
2: Correction to 12-3.
1: Alpha 3. Three one two two 31. Madawan Bean Town Road. Gas leak in a single family. Truck 20 due to respond on 10 Alpha 3. 1102.

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1: Ten Alpha three.
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4: Ready, 1 Charles. Steam from the shower. You're only ready and on the gas leak on that one.
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0: 3122-3122, Madwoman Bean Town Road. Gas leak in a single family. ESAP Battalion Chief did respond on TANF 311-05.
1: Caller advised that he smelled gas coming from the oven, Spanish speaking, now feeling weak and dizzy at 1031.
2: Got it.

0: Jeep on B, Charles County. Anyone mark up cover the battalion?
1: That's a negative, sir.
0: All right, I'll cover it. Switching over.
1: South 3.
2: Area 39, Sergeant Sparks 9.
3: Battalion Chief 1B.
1: Battalion Chief 1B.

0: 31 Charles. It's actually going to be a food truck in the driveway that they have to smell in. We're going to hold it with myself and switch it back over to Alpha 2.
1: I copy. Charles County units responding to 3122 Mattawan Beantown Road. Engine 31 is on scene advising that the smell is from a food truck in the driveway. Holding with himself, all of the units, skin status available on 10 Alpha 1. Engine 31 switching over to 10 Alpha 2. 1111.

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0: 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Delta unconscious. Paramedic ambulance 609, due to respond on 10 Alpha 2, 1115.
1: Paramedic 609, with you.
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0: 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EMS 15 due to respond on St. Mary's Fire Dispatch 1116.
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Into the St. Mary's County at the Charlotte Hall Veterans Home, 29449, 29449 Charlotte Hall Road, Robinson Person. 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

0: 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And Trip 3 due to respond on 10 Alpha 2, 1120.
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Probably sick person. EMS 15 due to respond on St. Mary's Fire Dispatch 1145.

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0: 4225, 4225 South 1st Place, first floor hallway, Alpha Fall, EMS 60, paramedic MI 16, Bravo, did proceed on 10 Alpha 2, 1153.
1: Alpha. Paramedic MI 16, 4-2 from the Newbury area.

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2: 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Paramedic Ambulance 39 due to respond on 10 altitude 1153.

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0: 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And 71 due to respond on 10 altitude 1200. Golf County Fire and EMS Communications Testing 1201.
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0: Paramedic MIA 16 Bravo to ambulance 60. 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We'll be there in approximately 15 minutes.
1: Okay, we want to cancel you guys, and dispatch, can you send us manpower?
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1: Yes, we are.
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1309013090, Hanbury Brothers Place, off Trinity Church Road, Alpha Fall, EMS 15, St. Mary's EMS 29, paramedic MI 16, Bravo, to proceed at 1, Townsview, 1251.

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0: 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Correction, Paramedic MI 16 Bravo. Charlie overdose in the area of the 7-Eleven Rosa Corner Place.
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0: In front of 145 Rosa Corner Place, Charlie overdose. Paramedic ambulance 51 due to respond. Paramedic MI 16 Bravo on the air responding on 10 Alpha 2 13 27. South County ambulance 517.

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0: Did the paramedic unit make it out with you yet?
1: They did, Charles. Correction, they just got here.
0: Copy.

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9720, Orkney Place, also Gavin Place, Charlie Shirk. Paramedic ambulance 12 due to respond on 10 Alpha 2, 1349.

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0: You're going to be en route. Charles Regional, Priority 3, medic from 51 on board.
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1: I copy. 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
0: Could you repeat?
1: Yes, ma'am. Do you have a crew today at the station for the ambulance?
0: Negative.
1: I copy, ma'am. 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
1: Top 2.

The Waldorf Endoscopy Center, 3510 35 Tunnel, Washington Road, Alpha Seizures, EMS 3. Do proceed, ambulance 60 on the air, proceeding on 10 Alpha 2, 1457.

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1: +17.
2: Yeah, +17.

0: Charles County Ambulance 38, paramedic ambulance 39, both units 10 minutes.
1: Yes.
0: Copy, Ocean King 1502.

0: 813, Charles.
1: 38.
0: Myself and the PA are going to be ready with their time refusal. Basically going to go POV.
1: I copy, sir. Hold both units in service at 1508.
0: Are we needed on that other call on our Washington route?
1: Family at 60 just arrived on the scene. It's your first due. Your pleasure.
0: Colonel team, we'll go in service. Thank you.
1: I copy.

0: Please get a charge. Do you have a message for us?
1: No, ma'am. 3-8 was inquiring if they needed to respond to your location.
0: Okay, that's negative.

0: 210-92109, Tanglewood Drive off of Western Parkway, Charlie sick person. Paramedic ambulance from 3 due to respond on 10 off 2-15-12.
1: Ambulance
0: 392. Off 2. 10 off 2.
2: Three.
3: Ambulance 3, Charles County Paramedic Ambulance 51, Ambulance 517, duration.
1: Okay.
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Administrator Prince George's County, 16503, 16503, Hardesty Farm Lane, Charlie Sickerson, paramedic ambulance 118, due to respond on 8 Bravo 13, 1517.

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0: 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We're going to be en route to Charles Regional, Priority 3.
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0: 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Amaranth 60, paramedic 399 is requesting some updated information.
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0: 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Pepperdine Gateway is 14 is alerted. 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
1: Go ahead.
0: Search warrant, King George. Car accident near the Wawa on 301.
1: Okay, from the Cow Island area.
0: We're direct.

potentially to King George County, James Madison Parkway and Dahlgren Road. Problem motor vehicle collision. Paramedic ambulance 14 due to respond on King George Incident 1. 1606.

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2: 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It's on release in the MA. I'm ready.
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EMS 15 did respond on St. Mary's Fire Dispatch 1609.

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4425, Bellwood Drive, Delta Sig person, paramedic ambulance 609, due to respond. Paramedic ambulance 12 on 2 1657.

0: being on at 11. Charles.
1: Herman Gamblers 118.
0: Herman Gamblers 118. We're on Pomfret and Plattsboro, please. With an 8-minute response with Herman. Are we going to be closer than 609?
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Kong and Sleep Institute, 4475, 4475 Regency Place, Suite 303, Delta Shuffle Breathing, Paramedic Ambulance 3999, due to respond on 10 Alpha 2, 1702.

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0: Charles County, 2 paramedic ambulance, 12 paramedic ambulance, 609. It's going to be Trooper 2 with 16 minutes. LZ is going to be at Bensville Park.
1: Roger, thank you.
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1: Hey, Troop 2, your ground contact's going to be Rescue Engine 12.
0: Super 2 to Rescue Engine 12, go ahead with our landing zone information.
2: Rescue Engine 12, Trooper 2, I'm just pulling up to Benzo Park right now. Give me 1 minute, I'm going to give you further directions what we're going to be using the parking lot or the football field.
0: 10-4, we really need to be on the parking lot given all the rain recently. Trooper 2 to our EMS unit, go ahead with a brief patient update.
3: One seven one one five, 17,115 Teaks Point Road, on that fire alarm, single family, and company 5 due to respond on San Altitude 1721. 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
0: 10-4, good copy. We'll see you in about 3 minutes.
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0: Russian 12, Trooper 2. I'll be landing you in the rear parking lot of Benzo Park. We're moving one vehicle so far. 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Outside of that, you have a football field, baseball field on your perimeter, and you should be good with any overhead obstruction.
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0: 38. Did you read the notes in regards to the assailant's description?
1: I did. I believe I'm looking at them right now.
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0: 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Still unconscious, EMS 10, paramedic ambulance 51, South Medical Duty Officer due to respond on 10 Alpha 2-1737.
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0: 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Can you have her come outside, please?
1: 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She should be in the breezeway there.
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0: 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Homeowner advised she came home from getting groceries and the house smelled like gas. She's unsure why. Charles County Engine 31, at this time, your assignment is complete for the exception of Truck 1 and the Battalion Chief.
1: Okay, I copy. 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I'll have tactical command.
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0: Truck one, 10 off three.

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0: 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Initial readings on the number one floor. 00, 0 LEO, 0 H2S, 20.902. No odor.
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1: Battalion 2B, Charles, the computer's not responding. Can you place me available, please?
0: I copy, sir. 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

1008 Copeland Avenue off of Smallwood Drive. For the Charlie Strove, paramedic MS-39 has been alerted. Operations in Office 1857.

131-30-13-130 Hatton Creek Road off of Rock Point Road for the trolley stroke. AMS 6, paramedic MS 14, and due to respond, operation sent Alpha 2, 1858.

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stations units on the air. 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
2: 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Only service time refusal. Updated chief complaint to anxiety.
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Ambulance engine company 6 has been alerted. Operations 10 off of 2, 1910.

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0: Copy that, Charles.

at Morningside Apartments, 70 Village Street, room 419, off of St. Ignatius Drive, for the Bravo Fall. EMS 3 has been alerted. Operation Alpha 2, 1913.

0: 37 Charles, you can hold this unit in service and route to the call. Staff unit 2, please.
1: Camo 37, 10 Alpha 2.
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0: 6861.
1: Go ahead. You bring in the reads when you come in. Copy that.

34, the number 34, Park Square Drive off of Mattingly Avenue for the Alpha Sick Person, EMS 9, paramedic MIC 209, due to proceed, operation 762, 1919.

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0: Charles County, there was 37, the recent check. 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
0: Battalion Chief 20, 10 off 3. 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